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look from Roxette on the 80s at 8 out of 1989. September 29th, 1989, while traveling around on his motorbike from L.A., Bruce Springsteen stopped in at Matt's Saloon in Prescott, Arizona, and jammed with a house band. He played a bunch of rock and roll classics that time. Elvis's Don't Be Cruel, Chuck Berry's Sweet Little 16, and Route 66. Bruce also donated $100,000 to a barmaid's hospital bill, proving that you can be super famous and have some fun while also being a really caring and considerate guy. So, here is Bruce Springsteen, and I'm on fire.

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6: Hey, it's Dana here. Grab your pen and write down all of these amazing concerts that are coming up for you this fall and winter. Teddy Swims is coming to Scotiabank Arena in Toronto on October 5th. This is a show you don't want to miss. I mean, he has legendary pipes. And speaking of legendary, Bruce Coburn is coming to Centre in the Square in Kitchener on October the 15th. The Jonas Brothers are back for round two in Toronto at Scotiabank Arena on October 24th with Will Ferrell's son, Magnus Ferrell, as a special guest. Pretty cool, right? Olivia Rodrigo is bringing her Unraveled tour to Scotiabank Arena for not just one show, but two back-to-back shows on October 26th and 27th. Journey is coming back to Toronto to Scotiabank Arena on November the 4th. Pentatonix are bringing their Christmas in the City tour to TD Coliseum in Hamilton on November 22nd. And Amanda Marshall is letting her talent reign at Massey Hall in Toronto for back-to-back shows December 5th and 6th. Stick around on Light 92 for more concert announcements, plus the chance to win tickets to see Pentatonix.
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I'm walking on sunshine. 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And everything in between. I can't stop the feeling. 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

0: 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We're giving you the chance to jet off to Mexico City to see Bruno Mars. You know what
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5: Hey, it's Dana here. Grab your pen and write down all of these amazing concerts that are coming up for you this fall and winter. Teddy Swims is coming to Scotiabank Arena in Toronto on October 5th. This is a show you don't want to miss. I mean, he has legendary pipes. And speaking of legendary, Bruce Coburn is coming to Center in the Square in Kitchener on October the 15th. The Jonas Brothers are back for round two in Toronto at Scotiabank Arena on October 24th with Will Ferrell's son, Magnus Ferrell, as a special guest. Pretty cool, right? Olivia Rodrigo is bringing her Unraveled tour to Scotiabank Arena for not just one show, but two back-to-back shows on October 26th and 27th. Journey is coming back to Toronto to Scotiabank Arena on November the 4th. Pentatonix are bringing their Christmas in the City tour to TD Coliseum in Hamilton on November 22nd. And Amanda Marshall is letting her talent reign at Massey Hall in Toronto for back-to-back shows December 5th and 6th. Stick around on Light 92 for more concert announcements, plus the chance to win tickets to see Pentatonix.
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1: Once again, some road work on the west 401 and Norwich Avenue in Woodstock. So if you're taking 403 out of Brampton, it will slow you down if this continues later on this morning, as it has for the last couple weeks. But so far, pretty quiet on the majors, despite the construction. Toronto bound QEW at the Red Hill, two right lanes blocked. And Nikola Tesla and Beach Boulevard ramps to the Toronto bound QEW, both closed. And then lice invited themselves into your family. 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
0: 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The decade of Rubik's Cubes, big hair, shoulder pads, and acid wash jeans brought us some of the greatest songs ever made. 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

is Wednesday, the 30th of September. Welcome to the end of the month. Today is going to be a mix of sun and cloud, 23. It's going to feel 27, though. Enjoy today, because there is a good chance we're going to get some rain rolling in tomorrow and Friday. It's good, though. I think we need the rain. How you doing? End of the month. October begins tomorrow, and that officially begins spooky season. Got a lot to do today. Got to talk about the Leafs last night. They lost, in case you're wondering. Boy, I can't believe I got that excited over that. All right.

Today is not just another day. It's a day to remember, to reflect, to heal. 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

0: 92, that's Shawn Mendes. There's nothing holding me back. Hey, good morning. I'm Scott Fox. I got some great stories to tell you about today, too. Driving issues come up all the time here on the show, and this one is a great one. You ever seen somebody just driving like a maniac through the city? I feel like that's a regular occurrence now. Do you ever wonder, do they have a good excuse? Like, for driving like that, is there something that important that they've got to be driving just crazy for a reason? Virginia, police pulled over a motorist for speeding, and he was going ridiculously fast. It was a 25-mile-per-hour zone. He was going 72. The local police have released the body cam footage. Let me play just a little bit of this for you so you can hear what the excuse was for going that fast.
1: I was moving a little quick, wasn't I?
2: Yeah, way too quick.
1: I was trying to hit the McDonald's breakfast. I know I was making it.
2: Coming from there here is like 2 minutes.
1: I know.
2: Let me see driver's license.
1: I got you. I was rushing. I woke up late.
2: Wow, I can see you were rushing. 72, it's way too fast.
0: He ended up being charged for reckless driving, and I'm guessing he probably did not get that McMuffin. Yeah, he said he was going that fast because he was trying to make the McDonald's breakfast. I don't know if anyone's told him, but all-day breakfast is a thing now, and there's absolutely no reason to be going that fast. Even if that was the reason, would you tell the cop that? Did you really think the cop would think, oh, those sausage McMuffins are delicious. Hopefully you've got a McGriddle on the order there. On your way, sir. Doesn't usually go down like that, does it? It's Addicted to Love, Robert Palmer, Light 90.

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0: you this Jordan Knight one more night. That's Knight spelled two different ways. I love that. 546. Hi there. I'm Scott Fox. Today is Truth and Reconciliation Day. You're going to see a lot of orange shirts today. There are a number of ceremonies and events that are happening throughout the day today. Today is a day to honor the residential school survivors, their families, the communities, and to remember the children who never came home. Today is a federal holiday, in case you're wondering. Some government offices are going to be closed today. Banks are going to be closed today. There is no mail delivery today, but basically everything else is open. So if you have shopping to do, that's great. If you're waiting for a train or a bus, no problem. You've got lots of options there as well, but you may encounter some things that are a little bit out of the usual. This happens every year on September the 30th.
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2: Once again, some road work on the west 401 and Norwich Avenue in Woodstock. So if you're taking 403 out of Brampton, it will slow you down if this continues later on this morning, as it has for the last couple weeks. But so far, pretty quiet on the majors, despite the construction drawn about QEW at the Red Hill, two right lanes blocked. And Nikola Tesla and Beach Boulevard ramps to the Toronto bound QEW, both closed. 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
0: Thank you, Dan. It is 15 outside, and the Leafs have officially kicked off the season. And wouldn't you know, it began very similar to how last year ended. I was watching that game last night. Were there any Toronto fans there last night? Because every time the Habs scored a goal, the place went nuts. At first, I thought I was watching a game at the Bell Center. A lot of Habs fans around here, no doubt. And if you've made that lifestyle choice, well, that's on you to be a Montreal Canadiens fan. I can't help you. However, I'm teasing, by the way. However, the Leafs, they scored like 45 seconds in. That was great. But only two goals for all that firepower. 10 new Maple Leafs were in the lineup last night compared to last year. 10 new ones. And some of them did good. Others, not so much. Anyway, it's back-to-back games to start off the season. If you enjoyed that experience last night, tonight the Leafs are taking on the Islanders, but it's a slightly later start. They're going to get started around 7:30. Hey, it's Truth and Reconciliation Day. I want to mention this too, because for those who don't know, lacrosse is the medicine game. It's the creator's game. And if you want to take in a lacrosse game, which are going to have some fantastic opening ceremonies in honor of Truth and Reconciliation Day, there are three games that I'm particularly interested in. It's university lacrosse season here in Canada. Bishops is playing Montreal at Molson Stadium in Montreal. I don't know if we have any listeners in the Montreal area listening online, but tonight is a good night to get to McGill. In Guelph tonight, Guelph is taking on Laurier. That's going to be a great game, and Guelph always does a good job with the Truth and Reconciliation ceremonies. And another team that does a great job is Brock. They're hosting U of T tonight at 7 o'clock at Alumni Field in St. Catharines.

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1: It's Wednesday, September 30th. Good morning. Happy hump day. It's 10 degrees right now in Brantford, 10 in Kitchener, 12 in Hamilton. Oil dropped below $90 a barrel, gas down a cent to $1.80.9. I'm Stacey Englehart. Well, today is the National Day for Truth and Reconciliation, a time dedicated to honoring the survivors of residential schools and children who never returned home. Now, this is a federal holiday. Closures primarily affect federally regulated workplaces, government services, and banks. Many residents wear orange shirts today, a symbol inspired by a survivor whose orange shirt was taken away on her first day of school. Now, beginning in the 19th century, the government abducted more than 150,000 Indigenous children, sent them to church-run residential schools where abuse, malnutrition, and inadequate health care was rampant. The city of Brantford will recognize today with an event at the Woodland Cultural Center from 9 a.m. to 4:30. Brantford police appealing to witnesses or dash cam footage after a hit and run Monday afternoon. Police say a driver struck a pedestrian in a wheelchair and fled the scene. Happened at about 1 in the afternoon at the intersection of Stanley and Chatham. The victim is recovering. Police are looking for a dark-colored sedan. While Ontario is particularly hard hit by the U.S.'s latest bans on imports of certain Canadian goods, they've expanded eligibility for a $1 billion financing program to provide loans to businesses affected. Government also said they have a $150 million fund that provides grants or loans to small and medium-sized businesses looking to find new markets. Canadian industries like steel, aluminum, autos, and cabinetry are being slammed by the tariffs, with Stelco admitting it's halting operations in Hamilton, putting hundreds out of work. Light 92 Sports. The NHL season debuted last night and the Leafs lost to Montreal 3-2. Elsewhere, Vancouver edged Edmonton in OT. Florida beat Carolina in overtime. Boston and Vegas both winners. Three games on tap tonight, including the Leafs, who are back on the ice. They host the Islanders at 7:30. Now, baseball playoffs got underway yesterday. Winners included Chicago, New York, Atlanta, San Diego. The WNBA playoffs continued. Indiana beat Vegas, tying the series at 1. New York wins the series after beating Minnesota. Light 92 weather. Mix of sun and cloud this afternoon. Windy, 22, feeling 25 with the Humidex. A small chance of showers tonight when it's down to 16. A good chance of showers tomorrow. A Humidex close to 30. Right now it's 10 degrees in Brantford, 10 in Kitchener. It's 12 in Hamilton. I'm Stacey Englehart.

guilty. It's officially, unofficially, but kind of officially, the start of flu season. Oh, my God. It's time for me to just stay away from everybody. Bit of a germaphobe, and this season is not my favorite. But I'll tell you what, I am happy to be here. It is Wednesday, the 30th of September. Payday if you're on the semi-annual system. Enjoy that. Otherwise, it's Truth and Reconciliation Day. We'll talk more about that coming up. Under Pressure, Queen and Bowie. This is Light 92.

Olivia Dean on Light 92. It's 10 after 6. Good morning, friends. Today is National Truth and Reconciliation Day. Now, for those who don't know, it's a relatively new holiday, and it's a federal holiday only. That's why the banks are closed and the politicians aren't working. However, the rest of us are. Truth and Reconciliation Day was created for a fairly simple reason. It's a day to remember the children who never came home from residential schools, the survivors who did come home and live with those memories, and the families and communities that are still affected by it today. Today is also a day to listen, though, to learn a little bit more about our shared history and to think about what reconciliation can look like in our own lives. Even taking a few minutes today to learn something you didn't know yesterday is probably a good start. And there's no right or wrong way to do it. Some people will wear an orange t-shirt and that's the extent of it, and that's just fine. Either way, today is a day to remember, to honor, and so on. National Truth and Reconciliation Day, 30th of September every year.

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0: Southern Ontario's favorites. That's Pop Goes the World at 6:19. Hey there, I'm Scott Fox. And if you're new to the show, I should tell you something about myself. I am a foodie. And one of the things that I like to do here on the show from time to time is something called food news. The regular news, quite depressing. Food news, though, that unites us all because food is something that we all gotta eat. And for this round of food news, I want to point out something that's coming up for Halloween. This is a product available from a company that was featured on Shark Tank. And if you want to have a rager of a Halloween party this year, you might want to look into this. Have you heard of the company Bordery? 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This was the company featured on Shark Tank. 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It's a reusable board. It checks a lot of boxes. It's a neat little service. They're now serving a large board for Halloween that contains 47 different types of treats. 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Again, the board arrives chilled, fully assembled, and the board is reusable. Now, this is impressive. I mean, I'm looking at the Bordery site, and if you're interested, it's bordery.com. 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
2: With Niagara Mountain QEW Casablanca, we have two left lanes blocked with construction. Otherwise, things are wrapping up and off to a really good start, at least on the Hamilton Majors. And if you're in the Tri-Cities, looking good there too. 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I'm Dan Dealey with Light 92 Morning Traffic.
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Julia, Chantel Trebiezik. It's 6:31 at Light 92. Hey, good morning. I'm Scott Fox. Today is the end of the month. It's the 30th of September. Today, a mix of sun and cloud. It's going to be a little breezy out there. 23, feeling 27 at the end of September. And then tomorrow, obviously, we flip into October. It's going to feel 28. With a high 23, it's going to be cloudy and there is a chance of rain, just so you know. One of the things that comes up a lot in conversation lately is AI. AI can be used for so many different things. There was a big meeting yesterday with all of the AI stakeholders at the White House in Washington, and I think they've come to some sort of an agreement that they're going to self-govern themselves. All right, well, we'll see where that goes. But one of the big concerns about AI is not just the impending doom that some are warning about, but that it could be used to cost us more money. Reuters is reporting today McDonald's is now using AI-powered tools to set menu prices. This would be kind of like surge pricing, but it's also kind of like surveillance pricing. The prices are based on data from millions of transactions across thousands of restaurants. Reuters compared two corporate-owned McDonald's locations that are about 4 kilometers apart. They found a Big Mac listed for $5.69 at one of the locations. And then again, 4 kilometers away, another one was selling for $6.89. They've got some screenshots of the pricing tool. It reportedly labeled some locations medium sensitivity to price based on customers' willingness to pay in the area. All right, so if they think they can get $6.89 out of you, they're going to do it. If they think they can only get $5.69, then they're going to stay with the lower price. McDonald's says the franchise owners set their own prices. They called this report inaccurate and uninformed. 5 franchise owners told Reuters they felt pressured to use these new AI tools. It just feels like everybody is trying to rip us off, doesn't it? You know, I mean, holy cow. Well, it's 3 o'clock. People are going to start to get hungry now. We better raise the prices. That's sort of the philosophy behind this surge pricing or surveillance pricing. Hopefully this doesn't become too widespread because I think people are just about tapped out when it comes to money. It's 6:33. Happy hump day, Wednesday, the 30th of September. It's Taylor Swift from Light 92. Once upon-

92. It's 14 outside and 20 to 7 now. Coming up a little after 7 o'clock, I'm going to announce this morning's keyword that could win you a trip to Mexico City to see Bruno Mars. That's right. Bruno Mars, Mexico City, and there's four chances every day to win. All you've got to do is listen for those keywords. When we announce it, you go to light92.ca, enter it, and you are officially in to win. And you can enter as many times as you want, up to four times a day. And every time you enter, I have to think that gives you a better shot at winning. So good luck. Speaking of winning things, yesterday I had a chance to meet Bruce Hunkings, I believe is his name. Have you heard that name? Bruce is the person who won our $10,000 no-repeat summer. And he came in yesterday to pick up his check. I had a great chat with him. He told me a great story. I said to him, like, were you playing a lot? Or was this just a coincidence? You just took a shot and entered the contest and happened to win $10,000. And he said, no, to tell you the truth, I work in an office. And I work with two women. And they listen to Light 92 all day long. And every time there was a chance to win, they were participating. And finally, he decided, you know what? The ladies here seem like they're having a great time. This seems like a pretty good radio station. They've got great music. I'm going to take a shot. And wouldn't you know it, he ended up winning, even though it was the two colleagues in his office that were hardcore listeners that played every single day. So what he told me was, and hopefully I'm not letting the cat out of the bag here and ruining a surprise, but Bruce told me he intends to share the money with his coworkers. He got 10 grand and he's going to share it with the two women that work in his office. Isn't that awesome? That's a good news story. And I'm sure that they're pretty happy when they find that out.

0: 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I've been waiting for a girl like you. 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Your favorite It's Over songs. 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
1: Wish I could call you last night, try to make sure you're all right. I hate to know you feel alone. I find this picture on my phone, 5 hours so long. I wish you were back from Boston. I'm alone learning those

That one's called Last Night. It's by Pelch at 648. Hey there, I'm Scott Fox. I was going to do a couple of good news stories, but I'm just catching up on some texts here, and there's quite a few of them, mainly talking about the AI surveillance pricing. This one comes in from Paul. Good morning, Scott. They should use AI for gas prices. I'm pretty sure they'll find out that the gas should cost a lot less, less than a dollar per liter, because the middle class is broke. Paul, I don't know that they're going to care that people can't afford it. It seems like the point of this pricing is to make things more expensive. The reason this came up is because Reuters did an experiment with two different McDonald's locations and found two different prices for the exact same thing. And they determined they were using AI surveillance pricing. Certain areas people may be willing to use more or spend more anyway. John here says, good morning, Scott. You are, in my opinion, 100% correct. Greed absolutely rules. It does feel like greed. I don't begrudge a business for wanting to make a lot of money, but when this surveillance pricing starts to creep into places like the grocery store, that's going to get really frustrating. Imagine AI knows that, there's a big football game on Sunday, and in this area, people tend to make a lot of chili on football Sundays. So it all of a sudden just triples the price of chili powder and cumin and stuff like that. That's the sort of thing that it can do. Knowing Thanksgiving is coming up, it can start setting the price of turkeys extremely high. Things like that. And if they find people won't pay that much, they can lower it incrementally until they find the sweet spot. In other words, they're not...

0: Breezy, but it's going to be nice today. It's a mix of sun and cloud, 23 feeling 27 degrees. We're at a weird time right now. Yesterday, I wore a jacket into work because at this time of morning, it's kind of chilly. I woke up from my afternoon nap to walk the dog, and I was pulling layers off because I couldn't believe it. It felt like summer in the afternoon and like a late fall, early winter in the morning. So it's going to be another one of those days today. Dressed for the weather, 15 now, but later on, it's going to feel 12 degrees warmer than it currently does.
1: Light traffic check.
2: We have reports of a crash on the East 403 approaching the junction. Of course, our camera can't be working there as it's busy as you pass 6 North and the Skyway Bridge starting to fill up a little bit if you're heading Toronto bound. We still have the work on the Niagara bound side of the QEW Casablanca blocking a couple lanes and still seeing delays on approach. 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I'm Dan Dealey with Light 92 Morning Traffic.
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1: Good Wednesday morning, September 30th. Happy hump day. It's 10 degrees right now in Brantford, 10 in Kitchener, 12 in Hamilton. The dollar 70.48 cents U.S. Oil hovering about $90 a barrel. Gas dropped a cent to $1.81. I'm Stacey Englehart. Well, today marks National Truth and Reconciliation Day across Canada, a time to honour the survivors of residential schools and children who never returned home. Now, this is a federal holiday. Closures primarily affect federally regulated workplaces, government services, and banks. Many residents are wearing orange shirts today, a symbol inspired by a survivor whose orange shirt was taken away on her first day of school. Beginning in the 19th century, the government abducted more than 150,000 Indigenous children and sent them to church-run schools where malnutrition, inadequate health care, and abuse was rampant. The city of Brantford will join communities across the country to recognize today. All are welcome at the Woodland Cultural Center from 9 a.m. to 4:30. Brantford police need your help after a hit-and-run Monday afternoon. They're looking for any witnesses or dash cam footage when police say a driver struck a pedestrian in a wheelchair and left the scene. Happened Monday at about 1 near Stanley and Chatham Streets. The victim is recovering. Police are looking for a dark sedan. Canada's Foreign Affairs Minister is in Toronto for a two-day conference on missing Ukrainian children. The summit builds on a similar one in May hosted in Brussels. Officials in Ukraine said of the 20,000 children who were taken by Russia, only 2,600 have since been returned. And what's expected to be the strongest El Nino on record may delay Ontario's stunning fall foliage this season. But experts say the colors will eventually show and could last a little longer than usual. And Ontarians just need to be patient. Light 92 Sports. The NHL season debuted last night and the Leafs lost to Montreal 3-2. Elsewhere, Vancouver edged Edmonton in OT. Florida beat Carolina in overtime. Boston and Vegas both winners. Three games on tap tonight, including the Leafs, who are back on the ice. They host the Islanders at 7:30. Now, baseball playoffs got underway yesterday. Winners included Chicago, New York, Atlanta, San Diego. The WNBA playoffs continued. Indiana beat Vegas, tying the series at 1. New York wins the series after beating Minnesota. Light 92 weather. Mix of sun and cloud this afternoon. Windy, 22, feeling 25 with the Humidex. A small chance of showers tonight when it's down to 16. A good chance of showers tomorrow. A Humidex close to 30. Right now it's 10 degrees in Brantford, 10 in Kitchener. It's 12 in Hamilton. I'm Stacey Englehart.
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2: 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Happy hump day. I'm going to announce the Bruno Mars in Mexico City keyword in about 7 minutes, so don't go anywhere. 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
1: Light Adventure, number 9. 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
2: 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I think everyone knows how to spell heaven. 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
2: All right. Yeah, that keyword is heaven, in case you missed that. Hey, I've had a number of text messages in the last few minutes. I even had a few phone calls, and people don't call that often anymore. Did I hear what I think I heard during the news with Stacey? And I don't know. So here's what we're going to... I thought I heard the same thing as you're noticing. But I can't be sure. So what we're going to do is a little experiment. We're going to do an instant replay on the news coming up in about 7 minutes. Let's find out if Stacey actually did that. Stick around.

0: 92, this Miss You Like Crazy. It's 21 minutes after 7 o'clock, 15 outside. Hey there, I'm Scott Fox. You know, after the news, and Stacey's great, by the way, good friend of mine, too. She does the news every hour, 6, 7, and 8 o'clock. Little update to give you all the information you need. But occasionally, Stacey throws in a little spice. And I didn't notice it this time. I was working away while Stacey was doing her thing at 7 o'clock, and I did not catch this. Somebody pointed it out to me by text, and I thought, no, the great Stacey Engelhart would not do that. Then I got another text message. Then I got a phone call about it, and I thought, okay, we have the ability to do an instant replay here at Light, so I want to find out if that actually happened. So I've gone back to the tape. Because there's an allegation out there that Stacey did something when she was referencing the Toronto Maple Leafs. Did she laugh?
1: The NHL season debuted last night and the Leafs lost to Montreal 3-2. Elsewhere,
0: hold on a second. She did laugh.
1: The NHL season debuted last night and the Leafs lost to Montreal 3-2.
0: What? Is that a giggle?
1: The NHL season debuted last night and the Leafs lost to Montreal 3-2.
0: Stacey, it's only the first game of the season and they're all new. There's like 10 new guys out there. You can't laugh at the loss of the first game of the season.
1: The NHL season debuted last night and the Leafs lost to Montreal 3-2.
0: Oh, boy, oh, boy, oh, boy. All right. Well, next time we go out for lunch, drinks are on her. I'm going to tell you that. And I'm an expensive date.
2: Light. Traffic check.
0: All love. I'm kidding, Stace. Danny, how are we looking out there?
3: Confirmed crash on the 403 eastbound. It's actually toward the ramp to the QBW, blocking the left lane, but it is solid on the 403 as you head past Main and head to the junction. Skyway Bridge, a little bit busy. Some people opting to take the North Red Hill. It's a bit busy as you head toward the QBW. 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
1: The NHL season debuted last night, and the Leafs lost to Montreal 3-2. Elsewhere, Vancouver edged Edmonton in OT. Florida beat Carolina.
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12: Hey, it's Dana here. Grab your pen and write down all of these amazing concerts that are coming up for you this fall and winter. Teddy Swims is coming to Scotiabank Arena in Toronto on October 5th. This is a show you don't want to miss. I mean, he has legendary pipes. And speaking of legendary, Bruce Coburn is coming to Center in the Square in Kitchener on October the 15th. The Jonas Brothers are back for round two in Toronto at Scotiabank Arena on October 24th with Will Ferrell's son, Magnus Ferrell, as a special guest. Pretty cool, right? Olivia Rodrigo is bringing her Unraveled tour to Scotiabank Arena for not just one show, but two back-to-back shows on October 26th and 27th. Journey is coming back to Toronto to Scotiabank Arena on November the 4th. Pentatonix are bringing their Christmas in the City tour to TD Coliseum in Hamilton on November 22nd. And Amanda Marshall is letting her talent reign at Massey Hall in Toronto for back-to-back shows December 5th and 6th. Stick around on Light 92 for more concert announcements, plus the chance to win tickets to see Pentatonix.
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September 30th is a day to honor Indigenous survivors, their families, and their communities. 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

Morgan Wallen at 7:34. Good morning. My name is Scott Fox. It is 15 outside. Shout out to all of our new listeners. A lot of people discovering Light 92 today. Thank you. I appreciate that. I hope you like the station. Today, it's going to be a mix of sun and cloud. 23 is going to feel like 27. Tomorrow, it's going to be cloudy. There is a chance of rain tomorrow and Friday, but tomorrow's going to be 23 feeling 28. 28 degrees for the 1st of October. That's a little wild. 27 today on the final day of September is pretty crazy, too. I've got number ones for today coming up in 6 minutes.

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2: All right, good morning, friends. 7:41 now. Today is the end of the month. It is Wednesday, the 30th of September. Let's do your daily history lesson here. It is time for Number Ones, and I'm going to start off today with some of the stars that are celebrating a birthday. Actor Barry Williams, you know him as Greg Brady, is turning 72 today. Actress Fran Drescher is celebrating her 69th. Beautiful woman, actress Monica Bellucci is turning 62 today. Actor Kieran Culkin is celebrating his 44th. And turning 42 today, a fun rapper named T-Pain.

By the way, an interesting tie-in. Today happens to be World Pole Dance Day. Happy birthday to T-Pain. It was today that we lost a couple of celebrities. Today in 1955, actor James Dean was killed when his Porsche collided with another car in California. He was only 24 years old. And it was today, 2 years ago in 2024, baseball great Pete Rose passed away. A pretty significant invention was invented today in 1841. Happy birthday to the stapler. The stapler is just consistent. Nothing special about it. It just works. Happy birthday, stapler. It was today in 1997. Hooters Restaurants agreed to pay $3.8 million in damages to settle a class action lawsuit alleging discriminatory hiring practices because they would not hire males to wait tables at Hooters. That was today in 97. And it was today in 2015. This was pretty huge at the time. A lunch menu from the Titanic got auctioned off for $88,000. The lunch that was being served on April 14th, 1912, included corned beef, mutton chops, baked potato, custard pudding, salmon, roast beef, and cheese, among other things. $88,000 for a wet menu. Crazy. In September, I talk about all the different TV shows that have premiered over the years. And one of the themes this year is TV shows with a great theme song. And today I've got a couple of them. It was today in 1960. This show premiered for the first time. The Flintstones aired for the first time today in 1960. And speaking of shows with a great theme song, this one premiered tonight in 1982.

Cheers ran for 11 seasons, and the first episode aired on September the 30th, 1982. It was also today in 1984 the show Murder, She Wrote debuted. There's a couple of movies that came out on the 30th of September, so if you need some movie inspiration for today, Ed Wood was out today in 1994. That's a Tim Burton movie starring Johnny Depp. It was today in 2005 the movie Into the Blue came out. That was with Jessica Alba and Paul Walker. And 10 years ago today, Deepwater Horizon was in theaters. Mark Wahlberg was in that. It's based on real events, and it follows a group of oil rig workers who struggle to survive after an explosion on their offshore rig. That film made $121 million, and it debuted at TIFF. Fun fact. Now let's get to your number ones, shall we? Today, 1971, a brand new number one on the charts. The theme from Shaft is actually a number one hit. Speaking of shows with good theme songs, that was today in 71. Today in 1978, we got another new number one. The group's name, Exile.

0: day in 1978. Let's fast forward about 10 years. Today in 1988, this song was spending its second and final week on top of the charts.
1: Because when you worry, your face will frown, and that will bring everybody down. So don't worry. Be happy.
0: Bobby McFerrin's Don't Worry, Be Happy. Today in 2001, another number one, but it's not a new number one because this one actually went to number one about four different times. It was number one and fell out, then went back to number one and fell out. That song is this one.

Fallen number one on the charts 25 years ago today. And let's do another one here. Back to 2017. Until this week, Despacito from Luis Fonsi, Daddy Yankee, and Justin Bieber had been number one for 16 straight weeks. Who replaced that monster hit?

0: you do, look what you
1: It wasn't my favorite era, but that was Taylor Swift, Look What You Made Me Do, and that went to number one today in 2017. And there's always one song that I play in full, and this one is an absolute monster number one hit. It made history by becoming only the second single ever to debut at number one on the charts. The only other song until then that had done it was You Are Not Alone from Michael Jackson. This was this woman's ninth number one hit, and it spent 8 consecutive weeks on top of the charts, 12 weeks at number one here in Canada. Today for number ones, we're going back to 1995. It's hard to believe this has been 31 years, but it is the anniversary of when Mariah Carey went to the top of the charts with Fantasy. We do number ones every morning at 7:40 right here on Southern Ontario's favorites, Light 92.

0: The great Mariah Carey, that's Fantasy number one today in 1995. Those are your number ones, and again, we do that every weekday morning at 7:40.
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0: How's things going out there now, Dan?
2: The 403 eastbound ramp to the QEW in Burlington, still a collision block in the left lane with delays as far back as Aberdeen. And now we have a collision on the QEW eastbound ramp to Trafalgar. That's blocking the right lane, but that is causing some slowdowns through Oakville. Skyway Bridge a little bit busy as people are using the eastbound link to the North Red Hill to avoid this 403 crash. Princess Margaret Home Lottery VIP prize deadline midnight Friday when a BMW Bora Bora Vacation or 100. $1,000. 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I'm Dan Dealey with Light 92 Morning Traffic.
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1: It's Wednesday, September 30th. Good morning. 10 degrees right now in Brantford, 10 in Kitchener. It's 12 in Hamilton. The dollar 70.52 cents U.S. Gas down a cent to $1.81. I'm Stacey Englehart. Well, today marks National Truth and Reconciliation Day across the country, a time dedicated to honoring the survivors of residential schools and children who never made it home. This federal holiday is a closure that primarily affects federally regulated workplaces. So government offices and banks will be closed today. There's also no mail delivery. Many residents will wear an orange shirt, a symbol inspired by a survivor whose orange shirt was taken away on her first day of school. Beginning in the 19th century, under the guise of a law, the government abducted more than 150,000 Indigenous children, sent them to church-run schools where abuse, malnutrition, and inadequate health care was rampant. The city of Brantford will recognize and observe National Day for Truth and Reconciliation with an event at Woodland Cultural Center today from 9 to 4:30. A national affordable child care program will be extended in Ontario by 4 years, but the deal comes with no promise to lower fees to $10 a day. About half of the provinces are offering average fees at that signature target. Ontario's average is 19, capped at 22. Ontario and the federal government announced $12 billion to secure funding till at least 2031. And former Hurricane Polo has weakened over northwestern Mexico as the storm's remnants batter the U.S. Southwest. It's led to flooding, evacuations in some New Mexico towns over concerns about a dam failing. Parts of Arizona were also drenched. Light 92 Sports. The NHL season debuted last night. I'm not going to laugh because it's not funny, but the Leafs lost to Montreal 3-2.
2: Stop.
1: Elsewhere, Vancouver beat Edmonton 6-5 in OT. Florida beat Carolina in OT. Boston and Vegas, both winners. The Leafs have a chance for victory tonight. They're back on the ice to host the Islanders at 7:30. Baseball playoffs got underway yesterday. Winners included New York, Chicago, Atlanta, San Diego. WNBA playoffs continued. Indiana beat Vegas to tie the series at 1. New York beat Minnesota and wins their series. Light 92 weather. We've got some sunshine this afternoon, a little windy, but a humidex of 25. Small chance of showers tonight, 16. Slight chance of showers tomorrow, windy. Humidex close to 30. Right now, it's 10 degrees in Brantford, 10 in Kitchener. It's 12 in Hamilton. I'm Stacey Englehart.
2: Thank you, Stace. You're right, it's not funny, but since you brought it up, hey, the Leafs lost last night. That's what she wanted to do, I think. Good morning, friends. It's 8:02. It is Wednesday, the 30th of September. Today is Truth and Reconciliation Day. Today is a federal holiday. Banks are going to be closed today, federal offices, things like that. A holiday for the federal workers. So this one, just for you. Coming up in just a few minutes, we're going to talk about Truth and Reconciliation Day. If you want to take in and do something real fun for that, I'm going to tell you a good option. Coming up in 7 minutes.

on Ontario's favorites, Billie Jean. It's 8:09. I'm Scott Fox, and today is Truth and Reconciliation Day. I want to give you a little tip here. If you're looking for a way to observe Truth and Reconciliation Day and take in a beautiful ceremony, I want to let you know what I did on this day exactly 1 year ago. I was at Brock University. The Brock University lacrosse team is doing a special ceremony for Truth and Reconciliation Day. And today the women's team is going to play U of T. I believe that game is at 3:30 or something like that, maybe 4 o'clock. And then at 7 o'clock, the men's team is going to play the U of T men's team. And in between, there's going to be a beautiful ceremony. They do such a good job. If you're in the St. Catharines area, Alumni Field tonight around sunset, there's going to be a beautiful Truth and Reconciliation event taking place in between two great lacrosse games between the U of T and Brock. So that is my suggestion for you, because one of the great things about that event is it's absolutely free. And you can take in two good lacrosse games as well. However you're celebrating Truth and Reconciliation Day, thank you for listening to us today. We appreciate it. This is Light 92. It's 8:10 with Alex Warren.

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0: I love Light 92. Hey, good morning. It's 818. I'm Scott Fox. You know, there's a lot of depressing news out there, as you've probably noticed if you pay attention to a lot of news. So one of the things I like to do when I get the opportunity is share some good news stories. This one is great. A new world record has been set, my friends, after 296 dogs recently gathered at Cowabunga, Vegas for Doodlepalooza 2026. The dogs and their families used Cowabunga Canyon's wave pool, kiddie area, and splash pad. The event set the world record for the most dogs at a dog pool party. Proceeds benefited veterinarian care, grooming, foster placement, transportation, behavioral assessments, and adoption services. So the pups all got one heck of a pool party. Not only did they get to splash around in the pool, they were hanging out with 296 other dogs. And the event raised a ton of money for a great cause. Every one of those 296 dogs is now in the Guinness Book of Records. I think that's great. I wish there was places around here that did stuff like that a little more frequently anyway. Good cause. Dogs had fun. Owners had fun. Everybody wins.
1: 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Traffic check.
2: The 403 eastbound ramp to the QEW in Burlington. Still a collision block in the left lane with delays as far back as Aberdeen. And now we have a collision on the QEW eastbound ramp to Trafalgar. That's blocking the right lane, but that is causing some slowdowns through Oakville. Skyway Bridge a little bit busy as people are using the eastbound link to the North Red Hill to avoid this 403 crash. Princess Margaret Home Lottery VIP prize deadline midnight Friday. 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I'm Dan Dealey with Light 92 Morning Traffic.
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0: Light 92, it's 8:28. Hey there, I'm Scott Fox. A few minutes ago, I was doing some good news stories. I was talking about the dogs that set a new Guinness record for the world's largest gathering of dogs at a pool party. Awesome. They raised a lot of money for adoption and shelters and things like that. It was great. One more good news story, and I don't know how many teenagers would do this, but we'll go to McDonald's for a second. A teenager, and this happened in Ohio, by the way, paid for a stranger's meal after the customer realized he'd forgot his wallet. So the next day, the customer had every intention of going back into the McDonald's and repaying that teen. But when he stopped and thought about it, he thought, that's pretty incredible. I mean, he doesn't know me. He doesn't know if I'm coming back. He has no idea if he just lost that money. But the kid saw that the man had ordered food and then legitimately forgot his wallet. So the teen reached into his own pocket and paid for the guy's meal. Not only did he go back and pay for it, he also contacted the local news. Listen to this.
1: The guy comes in, he's gonna find his wallet, so he's trying to figure out how to do his tap on his phone, but we just kind of get it figured out, so I just offered to pay for it. It's no hard on me. It's money I can give out to the community, help other people. I don't have a problem with it, so.
2: You bought his dinner.
1: Yeah.
0: That's pretty cool. Like I said, I don't know how many teens would do that. Well, that gesture was so well received by people in the community. They have showered him now with a ton of restaurant gift cards and gift cards for all kinds of things to say thank you for that act of kindness. His name is Matthew, and he did a really great job. So a nice feel-good story for you. But with the good also comes the bad. I've got a couple of great ones for you. While we're talking restaurants, we did McDonald's. Let's do Panera for just a sec. A woman is suing Panera because their mac and cheese is salty. This is a St. Louis location. Her name is Cindy Wallace. She is suing Panera over labeling on their microwavable Panera at Home mac and cheese. The package says no artificial preservatives. The ingredient list, though, lists sodium citrate. So this woman's lawyer alleges sodium citrate is synthetic. That is a preservative. She says she would not have bought it if she had known that there was so much salt in it. She is requesting compensation and she wants a jury trial because there was salt in the mac and cheese that she bought. And she says that wasn't readily advertised. Meanwhile, we've got a teacher in the news today. There's a lot of teachers that listen to this show. So teachers, I'd love to know what you think of this one. It is the Clinton Community School District. They have now fired teacher Stephanie Mullaly after she offered students extra credit if they donated to her personal GoFundMe page. Mullaly told students during the last school year that the donations would count towards their grades. Her GoFundMe page described a planned trip to Ecuador where she would interpret for a medical mission team. Some students contributed and felt pressured to give, according to the parents. The fundraiser had a goal of raising $1,800. She received $140 from six donations from students. The school district fired her for violating their ethics policy. Oh, really? Since when is it unethical to offer better grades if you donate to my GoFundMe? Is that what's unethical these days? Wow, it's amazing how things change. She's been fired. But, a valuable lesson has been learned here. It's Joan Osborne, Light 92.

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92, that's Alessia Cara. It's 8:40 now, 16 outside. Today is going to be warm. One of those days where you need a jacket in the morning and then shorts in the afternoon. Today it's going to be a mix of sun and cloud, 23 on the thermometer, but it's going to feel at least 27 with the humidity. Get this, tomorrow it's going to be 28. And then for the weekend, Friday it'll be cloudy with a chance of rain, high 17. And Saturday we're looking at sunshine, but a high only 19. So this could be the last blast of warm weather, feeling 27 today, 28 tomorrow, and then right down to 18 on Friday. So it's cooling off, everybody, and it usually does right around this time. It's the end of the month. If you get paid semi-monthly, congratulations. It's payday for you. This is also National Truth and Reconciliation Day. It is a federal holiday, and that's created some confusion because most things are open today. Transit is on a regular schedule today. In a lot of ways, it's a regular day. However, federal government offices are closed, so you won't get a passport or anything like that today. Banks are closed. If you were thinking about taking out a car loan or a mortgage, today is not your day, and there's no mail delivery today either. This is part of the federal holiday status of Truth and Reconciliation Day. Certainly no shortage, though, of orange shirts that you're going to see people wearing today, and there's a lot of different ceremonies and things like that that are taking place throughout the 30th. If you get a chance today, you should take one of those in. Updating the calendar, 31 days until Halloween, 32 days until we change the clocks. Or are we changing the clocks? I'm still thinking the premier at some point has got to come out soon and announce whether or not we're staying or going back to standard time, or if we're going to stay on permanent daylight savings time. A lot of the provinces around us have already made the move. They're going to stay on daylight savings time. And several U.S. states are considering that, too. So I'm expecting an announcement soon. It's just a matter of whether or not it comes. Your move, Doug Ford. Let us know. Little dude.

0: magic that's good feeling about you at 8:48. Good morning. I'm Scott Fox, and our Bruno Mars in Mexico City light adventure continues all day today. I announced the 7 a.m. code word a little after 7 a.m., so your next chance is going to be a little after 11 a.m. When you hear Anna give out that word, go to light92.ca, enter it, and you are entered to see Bruno Mars in Mexico. There's going to be another one a little after 2 and another one a little after 5 o'clock. Now, maybe you're wondering, could I actually win this contest? I spoke to somebody who's been through it and asked themselves that question. Just yesterday, I met Bruce. Bruce is the guy who won our $10,000 no-repeat summer. He came into the office yesterday to pick up his check, and I had a great chat with him. I asked him, were you a hardcore listener, listening every time for those repeats? And he said, no, I work in an office with two women, and they listen to Light 92 all day. And he said, no, most of the time I've got it on as background, and, you know, I listen, but I don't really play the contest. But they were really into it. So I decided, you know what? When I hear the repeat, I'm going to give it a shot. Lo and behold, Bruce went on to win, and he won $10,000 just for participating in our no-repeat summer. And when I asked him, so what are you going to do for the coworkers who got you hooked on Light 92? Believe it or not, he said he's going to split the money with them. He's going to make sure that they get a chunk of it too, because he said it wouldn't even be possible for him to have this money if it wasn't for them. So we're spreading the wealth around a little bit. Congratulations again, Bruce. You can see the pictures on our Instagram. Just follow at Light Events Crew.
1: Light traffic check.
2: 403 eastbound past Main Street. We have that collision blocking the left lane. Big delays if you're heading down that mountain, and people are opting to use the link to the Red Hill going eastbound to the northbound side. But if you're eastbound on the QEW as you approach Trafalgar, we have a collision blocking two right lanes, and that is causing backup from Burlow. 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

when is it appropriate to start decorating for Halloween? Is it the week of? Is it on Halloween itself? What about in September? What about in early October? The number one response is, and this is when people plan to do their Halloween decorating en masse, is between October 1st and October 15th. Tomorrow is October the 1st. Have a great time at Spirit Halloween or Party City or wherever it is you're going today. Tomorrow you can officially get that stuff up. Have a great day, friends. The workday warm-up is next. I'll see you tomorrow.

0: 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Late Radio Adventure number 9 is here, and it's our most iconic yet. 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

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Your favorite It's Over songs. 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
1: 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Light 92. I won't.

Good morning. It's Anne Almeida. That was The Cardigans with Love Fool on Light 92. And we actually teamed up with Worthy Skin and Beauty Bar to bring you Worthy Wednesday. So on the last Wednesday of each month, which happens to be today, you get the chance to win a facial courtesy of Worthy Skin and Beauty Bar. And their facials are incredible. All their services, really. I go there all the time. I actually have an appointment on Tuesday for more laser. So I love them. The team is amazing. They're so good at what they do. And hey, if you would like to win a free facial courtesy of Worthy Skin and Beauty Bar, right now, all you have to do is text me, okay? Text the word Worthy and your name to 519-759-4212 for a chance to win. If your name is selected, you get to pick this up. Good luck.

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Daisies by Justin Bieber online. Good morning and happy Wednesday. It is September 30th, the final day of the month. And I'm not sure if this is going to come as a real surprise, but online dating has become one of the most common ways for people to meet their partners. Estimates suggest that 25 to 40% of recent relationships actually started online, with the percentage higher among younger adults and newer couples. So mutual friends, work, school, and social activities are also a common way for people to meet offline. I actually met my boyfriend at the gym. So there you go. If you're looking for a way to meet somebody, you don't want to meet them online, head to the gym. It worked for me. It could work for you.

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Tyler Shaw with I See You on Light 92. It's Anna, and it looks like Ontario, we could see our first snowfall of the season as early as November 3rd. That is just over a month away. Okay, so long-range forecasts suggest colder weather is moving in, with some parts of the province potentially getting an early taste of winter. No, thank you. Old man winter, you can stick to where you are. We are happy with how things are going right now.

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Attraction on Light with What Makes You Beautiful. It's Anna. And hey, if you grew up eating Little Debbie's baked goods, you'll be happy to know that they are back. Oatmeal cream pies, honey buns, and cosmic brownies, they are back here in Canada. And they're already showing up on store shelves at Loblaws and Real Canadian Superstore locations after disappearing from our shelves back in 2022. So this is good news. So stock up if you like a good treat or two.

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Ain't that the truth, Cindy Lauper? Girls just want to have fun. Yeah, we do. And we don't have enough of it sometimes. It's Anna. You're listening to Light 92. Okay, so nice mix of sun and cloud right now. The high is 19, but it feels like 24 with the humidity. It is time now for lunchtime trivia on your Wednesday. And the question is this. Nearly 4 in 10 people say going more than a couple days without this would be very tough. What do you think that would be? Text or call me, 519-759-4212. You can also go to our Facebook page, Light Events Crew. You're able to submit your answer there. You can post it. You can also see what other people are posting, what their guesses are like. I like to look. And also you can go to light92.ca. So on our website, you can actually submit your answer and it comes to me in email form. So there's great ways to get in touch. Again, the question is, okay, 4 in 10 people say going a couple days without this would be incredibly hard. What do you think it is? Good luck.

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0: Goo Goo Dolls with Iris on Light 92. Gosh, still such a good song. It's Anna. We're playing Lunchtime Trivia. And the question today is, 4 in 10 people say going more than a couple days without this would be very tough. What do you think it is? Call me, text me, 519-759-4212. You can go to our Light Events Crew page on Facebook. 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Hi, Light. What's your guess?
1: Oh, hi, Anna.
0: Hi, Alex.
1: Hi, how are you?
0: I'm well. How are you?
1: Good, thank you. So I think I might have a guess.
0: Yeah, what do you think it is?
1: Being without their phone or tablet?
0: No, that is a good one, though.
1: Okay, that's okay. I always look forward to hearing from you and trying, or just keep trying again next time.
0: You got it. Thank you.
1: You're welcome. Thank you. You have yourself the best day.
0: Oh, you too. Thank you,
1: thank
0: Alex.
1: Thank you. You're welcome.
0: Bye.
1: Bye.
0: Hi, Light. What's your guess today?
2: Their phone.
0: No, that's not it. Someone else just said that before you. Good try,
2: okay.
0: Though.
2: All right, thanks.
0: Okay, bye.

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4: Hey, it's Dana here. Grab your pen and write down all of these amazing concerts that are coming up for you this fall and winter. Teddy Swims is coming to Scotiabank Arena in Toronto on October 5th. This is a show you don't want to miss. I mean, he has legendary pipes. And speaking of legendary, Bruce Coburn is coming to Center in the Square in Kitchener on October the 15th. The Jonas Brothers are back for round two in Toronto at Scotiabank Arena on October 24th with Will Ferrell's son, Magnus Ferrell, as a special guest. Pretty cool, right? Olivia Rodrigo is bringing her Unraveled tour to Scotiabank Arena for not just one show, but two back-to-back shows on October 26th and 27th. Journey is coming back to Toronto to Scotiabank Arena on November the 4th. Pentatonix are bringing their Christmas in the City tour to TD Coliseum in Hamilton on November 22nd. And Amanda Marshall is letting her talent reign at Massey Hall in Toronto for back-to-back shows December 5th and 6th. Stick around on Light 92 for more concert announcements, plus the chance to win tickets to see Pentatonix.
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0: Light. That is Alicia Moffitt on Light 92. We're playing Lunchtime Trivia, and the question today is, nearly 4 in 10 people say going more than a couple of days without this would be incredibly tough. What do you think that could be? Well, Catherine says phone or social media. Dragon and Stuart says seeing their pets. Yes. Al says social media. Sherry and Joyce Hutchins says a shower. Oh my gosh, yes. Jenny says electricity. Marco and Denise Waldron says my car. I can't go without it. So those are great answers. Not the one I'm looking for, but still plenty of time to get your answers in. And you can text me 519-759-4212. Also the number to call me as well. You can go to our Light Events Crew page on Facebook and you can post it there, and you can submit it through light92.ca. Hi, Light, what's your guess?
1: Hi, would the answer today be seeing or talking to a friend or family member?
0: Aw, no, but that is so nice that you would find it tough. So thank you for that.
1: Have a good day.
0: You too. Bye.

We're playing Lunchtime Trivia, and the question is, nearly 4 in 10 people say going more than a couple days without this would be tough. So what do you think would be tough? Text, call 519-759-4212. You can post your answer up on Facebook and through light92.ca. So some of the answers coming through, we have Lee who says Diet Coke, I'm addicted. AJ from Cambridge says electricity or water. Nadine says talking to their mom. Oh, couldn't agree more. I talk to my mom every day. Valerie says toilet paper. Matthew, people can't easily go without talking to a family member or friends. Oh, I agree too. Steve Edge says beer. Seema says internet or our devices. I do love my cell phone. That's Elise Burns' guess as well. Dan Hazelett says traffic updates. Sandra Lorenko and Maury Schultz says eating. You gotta have food. Nancy guesses a hug. That's so sweet. And Chris says sleep. Oh, these are so good. I love all these answers. Different variety there. Not the answer, though. Not one of them is the one that I'm looking for, but you still got time to get it in, okay? So the question once more is, 4 in 10 people say going more than a couple days without this would be tough. What do you think it is? Reach out. I can't wait to hear from you. Good luck.

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0: your guest today?
1: Hi, Anna. I'm Rose.
0: Hi, Rose.
1: Okay, so my answer is maybe their pet.
0: No, it's not their pets, but that's a good one. I can't go without my doggy, so I understand.
1: Okay, thank you.
0: Okay, bye, Rose. Hi, Light. What's your guess?
2: Hey, Anna. How are you today?
0: I'm good. How are you?
2: So far, so good. Thank you. My guess is, like, I have to have multiple ones of these a day, but I'm going to say a shower.
0: No, it's not it. But I don't think you're alone in that. I think people really take their hygiene seriously. So good for you.
2: I could not go without a shower. Like, I have to have at least two. So it's like, I was thinking, that's got to be it. But oh, well.
0: Keep trying and you keep on showering, friend.
2: Thank you, hon. Have a good day.
0: You too. Bye. Hi, Light. What's your guess?
3: How about sunshine?
0: Oh, no, but that is such a lovely answer. It's not it, though.
3: Oh, well, there you go. We'll keep listening.
0: Thank you. Bye.
3: Bye-bye.
0: Hi, Light. What's your guess?
4: Anna, it's Dennis from Ancaster, and I'm having one right now, and that would be a coffee.
0: You got it, Janice. That's right. 4 in 10 people say they can't go more than a couple days without having a cup of coffee, and I am part of that. I love me a good cup.
4: Mm. And me too.
0: Well, you get bragging rights in addition to that cup of coffee you're drinking right now. Job well done.
4: Thank you, Anna.
0: Thank you. Have the best day, Janice.
4: You too, Anna.
0: And Janice wasn't the only one that got today's answer correct. Christy, Doug, Val, Matthew, Diane from Niagara Falls, Asher, Chantel, Delia, Chris, Chuck, Sandra Larenko, Jolene, and Anne-Marie Sheehan, along with Shanna, they all knew today's answer was coffee.

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Scott Hellman on Light 92. It's Anna. And no one won the Lotto Max last night. So now it is at $70 million. That is what the jackpot will be on Friday. Tonight, though, the Lotto 649 Gold Ball jackpot, it is at $14 million. And I happen to have a $100 Lotto 649 voucher up for grabs if you would like to get your hands on them. Just be caller number 9 once you hear that OLG sound effect, 519-759-4212. And this $100 Lotto 649 voucher could be

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Dua Lipa with Dance the Night on Light. It's Anna, and it looks like Cheez-It is getting into the high-protein snack game. So the new protein original crackers have 7 grams of protein per serving compared with 3 grams in the classic version. And they're starting to hit store shelves next month and will cost around $4.49 a box.

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1: Hey, Marco, you're caller number 9 today.
2: Finally.
1: Yeah. See? Persistence. It pays off.
2: It does. You're right.
1: Well, you just picked up a $100 Lotto 649 voucher, and the gold ball jackpot tonight is at $14 million.
2: Excellent. That would be fun.
1: How would you spend it? What's all the fun ways you would spend your money?
2: Oh, I don't even have an idea.
1: Fair enough.
2: Somewhere fun, I'll tell you that.
1: Great. I love the theme.
2: Thank you.

Well, he's put out so many great hits over the years, but that one has to be my favorite by him. Justin Timberlake with Mirrors on Light. It's Anna, and if you can believe it, there are only 86 days between us and Christmas, so it is coming quickly. And holiday shoppers, they may be stocking up on more than just gifts this year. So one retail forecast says online holiday shopping could reach $275 billion, with big increases expected in essentials like clothing basics, baby products, pet supplies, and household items. So if someone is showing up with groceries and saying Merry Christmas, say thank you, because my gosh, we know how expensive they are.

0: 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We're giving you the chance to jet off to Mexico City to see Bruno Mars.
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0: 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Bruno Mars in Mexico City. 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

emotions there. That's Mariah Carey. It's Anna. You're listening to Light. And Dolly Parton's new coffee brand, Cup of Ambition, is officially launching. So the name is inspired by her hit song, 9 to 5. And Dolly actually worked on the coffee with Community Coffee before her passing. And the company says that the brand will continue in her memory. So it comes in light, medium, and dark roast. And every cup helps support Dolly's Imagination Library and its mission to promote childhood literacy. Oh, this world misses you, Dolly.

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5: 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Coming up between October 6th and 12th is the return of the 2026 Norfolk County Fair and Horse Show in Simcoe. 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And the Rockton World's Fair is back Thanksgiving weekend for its 174th year of fun for everyone. Whether you're coming home for the annual tradition or discovering the event for the first time, there will be lots to check out between October 9th to 12th, such as Campbell's Amusement Rides, a six-horse hitch display, livestock shows, a poultry, pigeon, and rabbit show, and lots more.
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that, Christmas is just 86 days away, and there's going to be a lot of different things happening over the holiday season, including Toronto's distillery, Winter Village. It is returning November 12th with the Christmas tree lighting that night at 6 p.m. The holiday market also returns through January 3rd with lights, food, shopping, and entertainment. It's going to be so much fun. I can't believe how quickly time is going by. Today's the very last day of September. Tomorrow's October. Halloween will be here. Remembrance Day. And then all the decor for Christmas. And then, yeah, Christmas. And then soon it's going to be 2027. Ooh, gosh, I just took you on a journey.

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by Finger 11 on Light 92. It's Anna, and it looks like some iPhone 18 Pro owners are not happy. They're noticing discoloration around the rear cameras. So the issue seems

Daniel Powder, Bad Day on Light. Dave Grillman here. We're running out of time for September. If you had things to do, well, it's wrapping up. October on the way.

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1: We are trouble-free for the major highways. Very lightly traveled for the holiday. Just some volume for the 401 eastbound through Highway 6 North. And otherwise, the rest of the major routes are looking good. No problems for Highway 24, northbound or southbound between Cambridge and Brantford. 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I'm Richard Martin. That's a look at Light 92 area traffic.
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6: Hey, it's Dana here. Grab your pen and write down all of these amazing concerts that are coming up for you this fall and winter. Teddy Swims is coming to Scotiabank Arena in Toronto on October 5th. This is a show you don't want to miss. I mean, he has legendary pipes. And speaking of legendary, Bruce Coburn is coming to Centre in the Square in Kitchener on October the 15th. The Jonas Brothers are back for round two in Toronto at Scotiabank Arena on October 24th with Will Ferrell's son, Magnus Ferrell, as a special guest. Pretty cool, right? Olivia Rodrigo is bringing her Unraveled tour to Scotiabank Arena for not just one show, but two back-to-back shows on October 26th and 27th. Journey is coming back to Toronto to Scotiabank Arena on November the 4th. Pentatonix are bringing their Christmas in the City tour to TD Coliseum in Hamilton on November 22nd. And Amanda Marshall is letting her talent reign at Massey Hall in Toronto for back-to-back shows December 5th and 6th. Stick around on Light 92 for more concert announcements, plus the chance to win tickets to see Pentatonix.
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Big prizes every Friday just for having a birthday that week. Happy birthday, Melissa Sanderson, Alsbergas, celebrating today. Happy birthday, Roger Pohl in London. Happy birthday, Betty Colavito in Mississauga. Gord Rose, Woodstock, would like to wish his son Nolan a happy birthday today. Gene Ioannidis of Hamilton wants to wish happy birthday to Rhonda and to Sweet 16th Anna. Love Grandma and Grandpa. And Maureen Morrison of Ancaster wishes her husband Paul a happy 70th today. Happy birthday. And that is a wrap on our Late 92 members. Now, again, if you want to join the club, all you have to do is go to late92.ca. If you're celebrating today, you celebrate with Flash star Ezra Miller, 34. Kieran Culkin, 44. Macaulay's brother, and he was in Succession and Home Alone as well. And Father of the Bride. Lacey Chabert, she was originally in All My Children. Wow, child star. And Party of Five, of course. And Mean Girls. And I did not know this. She played Meg Griffin on the first season of Family Guy. Jenna Elfman, better known as Dharma. Dharma and Greg. Remember that? Two and a Half Men, Ed TV, and more. Fran Drescher, the nanny, is 69 today. And Barry Williams, you know him better as Greg Brady, the Brady Bunch, is 72. Join the club.

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0: Light traffic check.
1: We are trouble-free for the major highways, very lightly traveled for the holiday. Just some volume for the 401 eastbound through Highway 6 North. And otherwise, the rest of the major routes are looking good. No problems for Highway 24, northbound or southbound between Cambridge and Brantford. 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I'm Richard Martin. That's a look at Light 92 area traffic.
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Pharrell, happy late 92. Dave Crillman here on this last day of September. October rolls in tomorrow. What's it looking like? Well, what a gorgeous day today. It was just nice. I never know what to expect, if it's going to be cool or what. Just perfect. The official forecast is cloudy, chance for showers in 16 tonight. And then tomorrow, a few showers in 23. Tomorrow night, chance for shower in 11. Friday, cloudy with a chance for shower in 20. Now, looking into the weekend, Saturday, Sunday, and into Monday and Tuesday, sunshine. Temperatures just around 20, so I think we're around seasonal, but yeah, nothing too hot, nothing too cold right now, and that's not a bad place to be. Just a great time of year, and great time to get out. Maybe you're going apple picking this weekend, or fairs, fall fairs all over the place. Anyway, looking pretty good for the weekend. Couple damp days to get us there.

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Tyo Cruz, Dynamite on Light. This study found that if you're drinking a beer while the song that you love is playing, you'll get additional enjoyment out of your beer. You'll also be more likely to believe the delusion that you can actually sing.

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TLC Waterfalls on Light. Dave here. A moment ago, I made a joke about you not being able to sing, and let me retract that. And I believe that all of us can sing, and all of us have a great voice, and you should not feel bad at all. You like to sing, sing, sing out loud, sing out proud. Now, not all of us are going to win the big contest or become superstars and sell millions of albums, but doesn't mean you shouldn't sing, so I take

0: 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Traffic check.
1: We are still trouble-free for the major highways, but there is still some volume for the 401 eastbound through Highway 6 North. If you're headed out toward Milton on the eastbound 401, it does get busy again from Guelph Line over towards Highway 25. That's pretty much it, though. Most of the major routes are very lightly traveled for the holiday. No issues right now for Highway 24 northbound or southbound between Cambridge and Brantford. 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I'm Richard Martin. That's a look at Light 92 area traffic.
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1: Cameron Whitcomb Options, Light 92. 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Of course, we've got KW Oktoberfest underway and lots happening already. 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And the events continue daily. 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
1: 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I've got them blues, like Jagger. 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

Hey, so based the sign on light, we've been talking about Olivia Dean, the fact that she's just such a beautiful sound and soul and person. She won the Best New Artist at the Grammys earlier this year. I still get texts and emails asking, who is this? And she has such a fresh voice. Notice also lately she said, you know what? I'm not into online dating. I feel that you should meet the person face to face and just get to know someone and be more traditional and just go old school. Here she is now. This is So Easy, Fall in Love.

0: 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Traffic check.
1: We are still not seeing any problems. No collisions or stalled vehicles for the major highways, but seeing volume building now for the westbound side of the 401 in the Milton area through Highway 25. It's also getting busy on the westbound 401 approaching the 6s. Still busy on the eastbound side through the 6s as well, and going into Milton from Guelph Line to Highway 25. 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That's a look at Light 92 area traffic.
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Dave here with the Quitting Time Quiz coming up. 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
1: Just in time. 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Go on, just give me a call, 519-759-4212. Got five questions for you. Get them all right, and you are our winner. Get a couple right, well, we'll move on to the next person, and the person who gets the fifth answer right wins today.
0: This is Light 92, Southern Ontario's favorites. 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

0: 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Hi, who's this?
1: Karen calling for the quiz show.
0: Yeah, who's this?
1: Karen.
0: Karen?
1: Yes, hi.
0: Hi. Well, you're my first contestant. How'd you like to start off with question number one?
1: Oh, God, I was really hoping I was at like three or four.
0: Well, you're my caller. Let's go.
1: Okay.
0: Hey, what term used for an arm or leg also means the branch of a tree?
1: Limb.
0: Yeah. All right. See, you got it. Okay, question number two. What is the center of an atom called? Oh.
1: Nucleus.
0: Yeah, we ran out of time. Thank you for calling.
1: Okay.
0: Bye. Hi, Quitting Time Quiz.
2: Hey there.
0: Hey, who's this?
2: This is Johnson Nate.
0: Johnson, well, you're on question number two. Are y'all set?
2: Yeah.
0: All right. What is the center of an atom called?
2: Nucleus.
0: Yeah. All right. That's how the game's played. All right. Question number three. What is the only gemstone produced by a living creature?
2: Pearl.
0: Yeah. Cool. All right. What is the most common eye color for humans?
2: Brown.
0: Wow. You are killing it. This is the final question. What is the only sport that has been played on the moon?
2: Soccer. Football.
0: What did you say?
2: Football, soccer.
0: Oh, hey, thanks for calling. I appreciate it. You almost got it. Call again another day. Thanks. Bye. All right, that's where we're going to pick it up. Give me a call right now, 519-759-4212 for Quitting Time Quiz.
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0: 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Hi.
1: Hey, it's Andrew calling.
0: Andrew, well, I'm on the final question.
1: No way.
0: Yeah. What is the only sport that has been played on the moon?
1: Oh, that's a good one. Let's say football.
0: Oh, wow. Great guess. Thanks for calling.
1: Thank you.
0: Bye. Hi, Quitting Time Quiz.
2: Hi.
0: Hi. Who's this?
2: Debbie and Sherry.
0: Debbie and Sherry, you have one question. We're on question number 5 already.
2: Great.
0: What is the only sport that has been played on the moon?
2: Golf.
0: Yeah. That is it. And you've just won a KW Oktoberfest prize pack, including 2 VIP wristbands, 2 Bavarian fun hats with feathers, and 2 Erdinger Steins.
2: Awesome.
0: Yeah, way to go. You did it. And that's how it's played. Man, you can go 4. You can go, 5. If you go 5, you win. But it just, you never know. Have a shot tomorrow, 519-759-4212. Number to call us anytime. You can text that line as well. But for the game, you'll be calling. And we'll be playing Quitting Time Quiz once again every weekday right here, right at 5.
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1: No changes for the major routes. We are still trouble-free. Not seeing any collisions or stalled vehicles. Light volume for the 401 eastbound through the 6s. And it does get busy if you're heading in toward the Milton area from Guelph Line over to Highway 25. We are seeing volume building on the westbound side of the 401 in Milton as well through Highway 25 and again approaching the 6s. Have headlights invited themselves into your family? 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I'm Richard Martin. That's a look at Light 92 area traffic.
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Sean Mendez, Light 92. Thanks again for playing Quitting Time Quiz. If you missed it today, I got some questions and answers to review. What term used for an arm or a leg also means the branch of a tree? That is a limb. What is the center of an atom called? Nucleus. What is the only gemstone produced by a living creature? The pearl. What is the most common eye color for humans? That is brown, 70 to 79%. Blue is 8 to 10%. Wow, that's the second most common, too. That's a smaller number than I thought. Hazel, 5%. That's me. Amber, 5%. And gray, 3%. 2%. Is green, one of the rarest eye colors. And what is the only sport that has been played on the moon? The answer is golf. Never know what kind of questions you're going to get because, well, I never know what questions you're going to get until I come up with them. We'll do it again tomorrow and every weekend at 5 right here on Light 92.

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1: New problems on the go for the 401 out in Milton. If you're headed out that way on the eastbound 401 at Guelph Line, there's a stalled vehicle block in the right lane. Right now, it's the only issue we are seeing for the major routes. A reminder for long-term construction for the 403 eastbound at Highway 24, construction there. Also, the Garden Avenue on-ramp to the eastbound 403 is closed for long-term construction. Have head lice invited themselves into your family? 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I'm Richard Martin. That's a look at Light 92 area traffic.
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6: Soul sisters, let me hear ya.

Christina Aguilera, Lady Marmalade, Dave Krillin here. Well, you've heard the latest Bruno Mars code word for Mexico City. 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

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Your favorite new favorites. Everything in between. And then I saw her face. I'm a believer. Southern Ontario's favorites. Light 92.

Katy Perry, California Girls on Light. Dave Krillman here with some fun facts about chewing gum on this Chewing Gum Day. Archaeologists found pieces of ancient birch tar with human tooth marks that are 9,000 years old. Some of the earliest chewing gum was made from tree sap. Chicle, which comes from a sapodilla tree in Mexico and Central America, was once a major ingredient in chewing gum. And Thomas Adams originally tried to use chicle to make rubber. When that didn't work, he used it to make chewing gum instead. I guess that's where the chicle came from. And no, it's just a myth. Swallowing chewing gum does not mean it stays in your stomach for 7 years. But some fun facts about chewing gum and everything you wanted to know, really. Yeah.

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Dave here on Light, just laughing because I just saw a meme that said marriage is basically waiting for the other person to get up first off the couch so you can get them to get you something from the kitchen. And I'm laughing because that's exactly what happened to me last night. We were watching a show. I said, oh, I'll be right back. And then my wife said, oh, well, since you're up, can you... That's so funny.

0: 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Traffic check.
1: We are getting reports now. Looks like there could be problems on the go for the 401 eastbound past Highway 6 South. A crash reported on the highway. And overall, the 401 is busy eastbound through the 6s out towards Guelph Line. We're not seeing any issues for the 403. That's in good shape eastbound coming out of the split heading in toward Brantford. And it continues to be a good drive through Wayne Gretzky Parkway headed toward the Lincoln Hamilton. 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I'm Richard Martin. That's a look at Light 92 area traffic.
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7: 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Coming up between October 6th and 12th is the return of the 2026 Norfolk County Fair and Horse Show in Simcoe. 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And the Rockton World's Fair is back Thanksgiving weekend for its 174th year of fun for everyone. Whether you're coming home for the annual tradition or discovering the event for the first time, there will be lots to check out between October 9th to 12th, such as Campbell's Amusement Rides, a six-horse hitch display, livestock shows, a poultry, pigeon, and rabbit show, and lots more.
0: If it's happening in Southern Ontario, it's happening on Light 92.

Well, Leafs are hosting Islanders tonight. They lost their opener last night to the Habs. Looking forward to some really good hockey this Friday. Brantford hosts Brampton, the Civic Center, and Kitchener Rangers are hosting Saginaw at home as well at the Odd. OHL, man, great action. If you ever get a chance and haven't been, you can get close up, and this hockey is the best you're going to get. Best value for your buck and just great play.

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1: We are getting reports now. Looks like there could be problems on the go for the 401 eastbound past Highway 6 South. A crash reported on the highway. And overall, the 401 is busy eastbound through the 6s out towards Guelph Line. We're not seeing any issues for the 403. That's in good shape. Eastbound coming out of the split heading in toward Brantford. And it continues to be a good drive through Wayne Gretzky Parkway headed toward the link in Hamilton. 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I'm Richard Martin. That's a look at Light 92 area traffic.
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you feel lonely. Sugar Jones, Days Like That on Light 92. We've got some clouds and some showers possible tonight, tomorrow, and tomorrow night. But if you can hold out to Saturday, Sunday, Monday, we got plenty.

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Your favorite It's Over songs. 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